One and streaming through your smart speaker. 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

Prep Classic, XLFM 96.1. You're with Brad on another 30-minute music marathon as we make it to about quarter past two. And this next one from Tina Turner, you'll know it's from Mad Max 3 Beyond Thunderdome. I finally watched that movie last year. It's on Netflix, still is. I gotta say, like, I've been told from so many people that it was the disappointing one. I think it was the best, or second best. I quite enjoyed my time with that one. Here she is. We don't need another hero on XLFM.

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0: five songs down and still lots to go. It's a 30-minute music marathon, part of our Forever Classic Nights. Early 90s John Farnham playing very soon. I've got Rod Stewart and Escape Club on the way too. And the first note in the Chinese classical music scale translates to mean yellow bell in English. Wang Chung. That's how these guys got their name.
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0: 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We continue to roll along with Aretha Franklin, Freeway of Love. That's 6.5 minutes from 6 o'clock. Good morning.
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0: Yes, now time for a fast fact for the day, all thanks to... Now, the people who wake up first thing in the morning thinking they won the lotto, I was promising fast fact today, guys, mate. No, thanks for that. More than 46% of Australian kids aged between 10 and 17 get no pocket money.
2: Well, I must have had really, really generous parents when I was a kid.
0: Well, what did you get?
2: I got not one, but two. Count it. Two crushed aluminium cans.
0: Wow.
2: Well, like winning the lotto, I was. What's this?
0: This is In Excess.
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1: So remember, show your stuff, break the rules. Maybe you can be a star like me.
0: On XLFM 96.1.